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0: Dear Big City, it's the latest out from Dylan Scott. Did you know that he got his first record deal just straight out of graduating high school?
1: I started coming to Nashville at 16, on and off, and then I graduated high school, and I'd come up here a week and go back home a week, come over, you know, that kind of deal. And at 19, I moved up here, and I was very fortunate in my situation, though, man, because I graduated high school, and it was probably, I don't know, maybe 2 or 3 weeks after that, I got a call and I got my record deal. So I got my record deal before I actually moved to town, which is crazy to think about, but that was just part of the work.
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0: Zach John King's Get to Drinking. It's Bev Rainey. This is Country Nights Live with Jordan Davis up next for you. Thank you so much, as always, for the request. You know, he moved to Nashville for what?
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0: Loving Life Again, and Ella Langley, who I sat down and chatted with about how she's always dreamed and planned to play stadiums.
1: People have asked me, and they don't really ask me this much anymore, but they're like, how far are you going to take this thing, kid? You know, and I'm like carrying around my guitar, not making any money. I'm like, I guess as far as it'll let me, I'm thinking stadiums. You know, literally, like, nobody knows who I am. I'm handing business cards out with my number on it. I'm 18 years old. I'm like, probably stadiums, you know? And, you know, I think there is something into, like, envisioning that, envisioning what you want and really just, like, figuring out what are the steps to get there, because I think a lot of people expect overnight success, especially when it comes to this job. You know, they want it bam, they want it now, they want that thing, but that's like, maybe that's not how it works. And also, would you rather not be prepared when you get into a situation? Like, let's say my ears, I was in Hyde Park in front of 50,000 people and my ears were messed up. Nobody would have known that in the crowd. Why? Because I played so many shows with my ears being absolute booty and having to learn how to sing through that.
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0: name's Justin. This is the Overnight Ride, talking with Drew Baldridge. His album Farm Faith Family is out right now. But I got to ask you about a video I saw about Waffle House. What is Drew Baldridge's Waffle House order?
1: Oh, man. I freaking love you brought that up. We play fantasy football, and we've done it for like 8-9 years in our band. Uh-huh. And last year, 2 years in a row, we said, hey, the loser has to go to a Waffle House for 24 hours.
0: Yeah.
1: And every waffle they eat takes an hour off.
0: Mm-hmm.
1: Okay, so, hey, you get in there and crush some waffles. You ain't in there that long. You go there for work, eat 12 waffles. You'll be there from, you know, 6 to 6, even a couple more. You'll be fine. Well, my tour manager lost 2 years ago.
0: Okay.
1: And my manager lost this past year, and they never did it. So we were talking one day. I was like, you guys can't. You're not going to be able to be in this league, you know. Like, you need to do your thing. And
0: fair. Take them out.
1: You know, hey. And so my bass player was sitting there, and he's like, you know, I think we would do away if you don't want to go sit in the Waffle House. Go get a Waffle House tattoo. And they were like, we'd much rather get the Waffle House tattoo. And I was like, you're crazy. So they went and got matching Waffle House tattoos. He's in the other room. Alex, come in here. Come in here. Show him your Waffle House tattoo. I wish you guys could see.
0: I was like, he looks familiar. I think he was in the video.
1: He was in the video. Yeah. Yes. He got his Waffle House tattoo.
0: Is it on your calf?
2: Yeah.
0: Let's see it.
1: Oh, it's there, so sick. Yeah. So this year,
0: I think the commitment's good. Fantasy football is real. Yes. Is it real competition?
1: Hey, that's real commitment right there. That's life commitment. I love it.
0: It's yellow? It's like a little guy. It's like the Waffle House dude.
1: It's the Waffle House guy. Yeah.
0: So what is your order there?
1: Oh man, I'll just eat the waffles.
0: I figured.
1: Yeah, you know. Just waffles. It's great.
0: It's named after a Waffle House.
1: Yeah, you gotta go. We gotta go with the name.
3: Be right back.
4: 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Thank you for being part of our family. The Overnight Ride will be right back.
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0: My name's Justin. This is The Overnight Ride. Drew Baldridge is here. We're talking about his new album, Farm Faith Family. Quick rapid fire real quick. Song you're excited for people to hear off the album?
1: Oh, man. Let them, probably. It's a song about my boys.
0: Song you think people need to hear?
1: Oof. Song that people need to hear. Probably, dang, Flowers on a Stone.
0: Song that you wrote and you said, this one is immediately going on the album.
1: Maker's Mark.
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0: hard shifters, those that drive the big rigs, and all of you that just can't sleep. 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

0: name's Justin. This is the Overnight Ride. We are here with Drew Baldridge. The album is out today. What are we feeling?
1: So excited. Farm Faith Family. It's an album I've been working on. My last album was 2022, so this is four years in the making. And for this album, I just kind of wanted people to get to know me and on a better front than just like that's the She's Somebody's Daughter guy, you know? So kind of three pillars that describe me. Farm, I grew up on a farm, middle of nowhere. Mm-hmm. Faith is, grew up singing in church, obviously a big part of my life. And I have a 3-month-old and a 5- and a 3-year-old. So we are in the middle of the family season right now. So these pillars kind of describe who I am and where I'm at. But also, like, the way we structured this is if you order the vinyl, it comes in three discs. There's a farm disc, faith disc, and a family. And it's structured that way on the album, too, which is pretty dope.
2: It's kind of like an old school kind of thing. I like that.
1: Yeah, it's pretty neat.
0: You've had Farm Faith Family on stage for a while. Was this always like an idea you were like, we got to get to this at some point?
1: 100%. Yeah. It was something I wanted to start putting out there last year of like, hey, this is what we're building up to. This is going to be the project. This is going to be what we stand for. And it was really cool. You know, we didn't even announce that it was the album yet or anything. And people would just come up and meet and greet. It's like, we stand for what you stand for.
3: 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The Overnight Ride will be right back.
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15: 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We're glad you're here listening to the Queen City's Country, 94.1 WNNF Cincinnati. 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

0: The album is Farm Faith Family. It is out right now. My name's Justin. It's The Overnight Ride. Talking to Drew Baldridge. Now, when you're writing the album and putting it together, did you always keep those three words in mind?
1: 100%. Yeah. That was kind of our goal throughout all of it is, you know, what you see a lot on the top of the chart right now on radio is whiskey and party songs and heartbreak songs and one night stands. And this album's none of that, which is a little scary. But also it's just true to who I am. And so when we were sitting down to write this record, I was like, look, they have to fit these pillars. I'm not just going to put something random on here and the title be called Farm Faith Family. It's like, this is really me. And so sitting down to write this, the title was always thought about and handled with delicate gloves. You know, every song choice was hard to pick and go through with a fine tooth comb.
0: Is this a different approach than last album?
1: Like, very much
0: like
1: so.
0: We're just going to throw some songs together very now, much now so. We're going towards it?
1: Yeah, very, very much so. I mean, that was an independent project.
0: Yeah.
1: This is my first major label release. You know, my journey's been different than most. I've been in Nashville for 15 years, and 13 of those years was kind of just chasing my tail and throwing songs at the wall and hoping that they would connect. And, you know, back in 23, I started my own record company and sent Daughter to radio alone on a dream and on a whim, and just hoping, honestly, that we'd get top 40. That was my goal, and never dreamed we'd be here now. You know, like putting out a major label album, on tour with Luke Bryan, like my childhood favorite artist, and like actually doing this at a level in a bus. Like, I was in a van for 13 years, man. Freaking getting a bus, dad gum. That's crazy. I can't believe it. Every night, you know, after I get off stage with Luke and I'm eating after show pizza or after show Chick-fil-A, and I look around the boys, I'm like, look, boys, we're living the dream. You know, we got freaking after show pizza. They even give us pizza after the show. And it's just like, we're on a bus. We're playing for people. There's people showing up. And it is a, man, it's a blessing. And I'm just glad that we stuck true to who we are and what we did.
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18: 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You know what? 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

My name's Justin. This is The Overnight Ride. Always follow me on Instagram, Justin Off Air. This week on the show, Gavin Adcock and John Morgan. I'm going to play them back to back after John Party. Stern on My Boots.

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3: 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Artists like Cody Johnson, Jackson Dean, and Casey Musgraves. 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
1: 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Early in the
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Kent, number 28 on American Country Countdown. It's Empty Words. It's Ryan Fox with all the hits and the stars, coast to coast and around the world. And we know every time we get to spend time with our buddy Dustin Lynch, he always brings something meaningful. Dustin joins us after this song that's pretty meaningful to him. The hit number one here on ACC back in September of 2014. Where It's At, American Country Countdown.

0: There he is, Dustin Lynch, the former ACC number one, Where It's At on American Country Countdown. And Ryan here, hanging with Dustin. And man, you are a busy guy these days, aren't you?
1: Oh my gosh, this will be the busiest part of our year right now, tour-wise. Just rocking and rolling. Like, we've got just a pile of shows the next month, 2 months. This album coming out, and then we've got a brand new country album coming out right behind it, too. So, lots to be thankful for.
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0: Coming in at number 26 on American Country Countdown. That's Anytime Soon. And Ryan hanging with this fella on the show this weekend. So, guest this weekend, Dustin Lynch with Jelly Roll and his 10th number one, Chevrolet. Just one of the songs that's on your new album, Dustin, called Setlist Staples. And I'm curious, when you look at this list, what number one means more to you? Would it be the first one where it's at, or the last one right there at Chevrolet?
1: It's got to be the first, just because none of us as artists know what's happening when it first start popping off. I had had a few releases before Where It's At, but Where It's At was after Cowboys and Angels came out, you know, it was a huge hit for us. It sat at number two for 3 weeks. So we got so close. So it was cool to finally break through and get that, ring that bell with Where It's At, because in Nashville, we love to celebrate the songwriters and the publishers, you know, the creative community that really is the backbone of our genre. When we go number one, we get to have an official number one party. So I love to recognize those guys and girls that are behind the scenes, allowing me to live my dreams.
0: Well, 10 number ones is a nice round number. Have you found a way to celebrate these individually or maybe as a whole? I mean, a lot of people get tattoos, but it's just something you've done to celebrate.
1: Yeah, so it's kind of evolved through the years. When we first started getting our number ones, me and the band guys, we live in Nashville, Tennessee. We love Lower Broadway, all the honky-tonks. So after our number one party proper, we would go have dinner and then do a bar crawl down Broadway as a band and bring the girls with us. And, you know, as we, I think we've grown up a little bit, the bar crawl has gotten shorter and shorter. We're doing the party and then going, all right, well, you know, got to get home to the kids. It's always in Nashville. And we always like to go and tip our hat to the street where we started playing music.
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0: Graylin James at number 24 on American Country Countdown. That's Water to Wedding. It's Ryan. And Graylin got the call of a lifetime, but he was recently asked to join Kenny Chesney on his original Vibe Room tour in 2027. It's going to feature Graylin, Kenny, Eric Church, Sheryl Crow. Old Dominion's even joining for a show, too. 19 stadium dates running from April of next year into the fall. Summer is just better with Kenny Chesney in it, isn't it? So pumped to see it. By the way, Graylin wrote this song for Kenny.
1: Happy is, as happy does. Grab a six string, find a rope swing, hang a palm tree in your truck.
0: Love it. You can see all the dates on Kenny Chesney's original Vibe Room Tour 2027 right now at KennyChesney.com.
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0: song that sent him off on a massive rise. Worst Way, Riley Green. It was number one here in American Country Countdown back in May of last year. I'm Ryan, and Riley is representing country this fall on The Voice. Maybe you've seen it. He's doing really good on there in the red spinning chair alongside Kelly Clarkson, Adam Levine, and Queen Latifah. And with being one of the major stars in that show comes interviews. Lots of interviews, including playing a little game called This or That on NBC's Today Show.
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2: 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Horseback.
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1: Rodeo or state fair?
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2: 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Hunting.
1: Tractor ride or hay ride?
2: What? 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Like, nah, so yeah, same thing.
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1: Okay, perfect.
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11: Coast to coast and around the world, this is American Country Countdown. It's Ryan Fox from the ACC O'Reilly Auto Parts Studio, hanging with our friend Dustin Lynch this weekend on the show. And if Dustin could steal a hit song from another artist and make it his own, what song would that be? He'll tell us coming up. Also this hour, we have the secret to living longer. And what is Kelly Clarkson warning Riley Green about? You're about to find out. First, though, up two notches this weekend, Russell Dickerson. It's worth your wild American Country Countdown.
9: Number

0: one topped out at number 2 back in October of 2012. Here on American Country Countdown, our guest this weekend, Dustin Lynch. It's Cowboys and Angels. Miss Ryan. Dustin, you have your new greatest hits collection out called Setlist Staples, 10 number ones. And I'm curious, what's one song in your catalog, and it doesn't have to be on this collection, that tells the most truth about Dustin Lynch?
1: I still go back to my favorite song I get to play every night is Cowboys and Angels. So I wrote that song for my grandparents. It's a song, lyrically, it still holds water. You know, this many years later, 14 years later, it comes out, and I still love that lyric so much. I'm still so proud of that lyric. It felt a little bit out of body experience the day we wrote it. Something deep down told me, man, this is different. This is special. I could not wait to play it for my team and my label. And I just believe so much in that song. And for it to go on and really just gear this thing up and get us on this crazy ride was cool, because it was really an unorthodox first release for an artist. You know, as a new artist, you want to come out and have some energy and a tempo on radio. And this was just this cowboy ballad. I didn't know any better. And now looking back, I go, wow, that was pretty dumb probably to do that first, but I'm glad we did.
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0: Axel and Ella Langley up three spots to 16 on American Country Countdown. That's Jaded. I'm Ryan Fox, and Kelly Clarkson's daytime TV show may be over, but she's not done with TV altogether. You may have seen her last week on the season premiere of The Voice, back in the big red chair alongside Queen Latifah, Adam Levine, and newcomer Riley Green. And recently, when all those coaches were hanging out together, Kelly and Adam had some advice for new coach Riley Green. We'll also throw in some fun shade at their buddy and former voice coach, Blake Shelton.
1: Yeah, there's a new cowboy over here. And like
2: younger, cooler, hot one.
1: Way better looking.
2: That's right, Blake. Shout out.
1: Better looking, cooler, more talented.
2: I was a little bummed about that, actually, because it was easier for me to get country before, and now I'm back in a spot where I'm going to have to try so hard.
3: Well, and that's a cowboy hat or
2: a
3: mustard.
2: I have a cowboy hat, but I wear it on my ranch.
1: You're just going to own but you have to understand something. Because now he's here, you're going to own the lane. Any great country artist that you want, she's the one you have to look out for.
2: They can't.
1: Because she kind of she treads the line, you know. She dips into the different queen, you and me, with the country artist, where it's going to be hard.
2: Oh,
1: he's gonna
2: hope you challenge.
1: He's going to have such a lock.
4: I got this.
1: He'll have a lock.
2: Are you challenged by that?
4: Yes, I'm challenged by that. I shouldn't have looked in his eyes. That's what happened. I was cool till I looked over there, and then darn, it just happened.
2: That's what you got to tell the artist. Don't look him in the eyes.
4: Don't look him in the eyes.
5: Yeah, he's playing that numbers game. It's Ryan Fox on American Country Countdown.
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1: ACC Time Machine.
0: It's Ryan, and that song became Charles, Dave, and Hillary, Lady A's very first number one. In the year we're traveling to, this weekend's ACC Time Machine, where we give you the clues, and you guess the year. Ready? Here we go.
2: No one said you were going to lose both engines at a lower altitude than any jet in history.
0: As Tom Hanks playing Captain Sully Sullenberger in the movie adaptation of the event that actually happened during this year we've traveled to in our ACC Time Machine, an event that came to be called the Miracle on the Hudson.
3: And the whole world has to answer right now, 'cause I'll tell you once again, who's back?
0: Sad years, the king of pop, Michael Jackson, passed away. He was only 50 years old. And finally,
4: all energy is only borrowed. And one day you have to give it back.
0: That's from the James Cameron blockbuster Avatar, which was both the top grossing movie in the USA and worldwide, taking in $750 million in the US alone and almost $3 billion with a B worldwide. So, do you know the year we've traveled to? Lady A ran all the way to number one with I Run to You. Captain Sully Sullenberger piloted the Miracle on the Hudson. The king of pop, Michael Jackson, passed away. And Avatar raked in all the dough at the box office. 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

0: to try so hard.
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0: I have a cowboy hat, but I wear it on my ranch.
1: You're just gonna own but you have to understand something, because now he's here, you're gonna own the lane. Any great country artist that you want, she's the one you have to look out for.
0: If they can't,
1: because she kind of she treads the line, you know. She dips into the different queen and you and me with the country artist, where it's gonna be hard.
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0: Are you challenged by that?
3: 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I was cool till I looked over there, and then darn, it just happened.
0: That's what you gotta tell the artist. Don't look him in the eyes.
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25: A new number one song will be crowned this hour on American Country Countdown from the ACC O'Reilly Auto Parts Studio. I'm Ryan Fox with you this weekend. Plus, this hour, we'll make you some money. We're singing to the beach with our guest, Dustin Lynch. And Kenny Chesney is back, talking about the inspiration behind his brand new album, Silver Sands Marina. But first, back to the countdown with Lauren Elena and Chase Matthew. It's all my exes. 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
4: Number

0: an ACC world premiere from Carly Pierce and Riley Green. If I don't leave, I'm going to stay on American Country Countdown. And Ryan, and speaking of Carly, I just love Carly Pierce. She was our very first guest on American Country Countdown. And recently, after one of her shows, she came off stage, popped on her Instagram camera, and started removing her hair extensions while giving this very important message to all of her fans.
1: Every single night, including tonight, all of you talk about how pretty I look and how good my hair is. 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

0: from her biggest selling country album, Fearless, Taylor Swift. That's You Belong With Me on American Country Countdown. It's Ryan, and speaking of Taylor, she recently put out a new song called Patient Zero, but her latest hit on the country charts, I Knew It, I Knew You, had people wondering if perhaps she might be making a comeback to country. Well, this is what she recently had to say about that.
1: I love my country roots more and more the further along this path I get, and I want to honor them more and more, and I feel more tied to them, more loyal to them, the people that shaped who I am as an artist and as a writer. I look back now on songs that I wrote about just like gut-wrenching heartbreak, and I look back and I'm like, that was a really good lesson I learned. That song is about a really good lesson I learned.
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0: Kenny Chesney, Carry On, number 3 on American Country Countdown. It's Ryan Fox, and big congrats to Kenny on his brand new album, Silver Sands Marina. It is out now, came out on Friday. It's so good. And recently, when he visited ABC's The View, Kenny revealed where the title of this album came from.
1: I obviously didn't grow up in New Hampshire. I have a lot of friends that live in New England, and when I heard this song, Silver Sands Marina, I went, well, I've never been there, but I have my own version of that, where you connected, I mean, generations of families connected in places like that, or their version of it. So when I heard the song, though, it was like such a honest and a moment of connection between two people in a world where I think, you know, like I'm on my phone a lot, I'm guilty of it, which sometimes leads to, I don't know, it's just fake intimacy.
2: Yeah.
1: And so this song, this was about two people that just shared such a unique and a just a real moment, and that's what drew me to it. And there's a lot of those moments on this record where, I don't know, there's a lot of emotions on it that make you feel really alive, like Silver Sands Marina made me feel.
2: Well, what,
1: and obviously you on that boat,
2: yeah,
1: that's great.
2: Yeah.
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1: 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How would you like to win a trip for four to a very nice resort in New Mexico? I'll give you all the details coming up in a few.

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Dylan Scott on the Queen City's Country 94.1 WNNF. So I put it on my own social media the other day. I'm opening a bait and tackle shop down on Williamstown Lake, and I'm going to try to do this thing all by myself, like no business loans, try to figure out how to do a mild construction. I have no idea what I'm doing. Like, wish me luck.

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94.1 WNNF. My name is Tater. So I DJ'd a wedding last night, and I had only seen this on TikTok. This, I didn't even know this was going to happen. The groom grabbed the mic, and his wife went out to the middle of the dance floor and said, "We're expecting you to have a good time tonight." Like, but his pause was really long. That place went nuts. It was awesome. You got to do it.

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Hudson Westbrook on the Queen City's Country 94.1 WNNF coming up in a few. I'm going to tell you how to win a trip for four to the Dreams Resort of your choice. It's Bailey Zimmerman.

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4: A better life with Dr. Sanjay Gupta.
20: Here's a big question about a small device. Is your phone helping you build a meaningful life or quietly getting in the way? Social scientist Arthur Brooks, who wrote a book on exactly this, says the phone itself isn't the enemy. The trouble starts when we use our phones to escape the very things that give life meaning. Deep relationships, creativity, even a little healthy boredom. And that boredom matters more than you'd think. It's when your mind wanders, daydreams, and stumbles onto your best ideas. So Brooks offers three simple rules he says will change your life. Number one, don't pick up your phone for the first hour after you wake up. Two, put it away at meals. That time belongs to the people you're with. Three, set it aside for the last hour before bedtime. Try doing that for a week and see if it changes how you feel. I'm Dr. Sanjay Gupta, helping you live a better life.
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94.1 WNNF. My name is Tater. So we're opening a tackle shop down at Williamstown Lake, and we're going to try to do this thing all by ourselves without any help. Like, I have no clue what we're doing. My son and I are going to start on the parking lot this afternoon. Like, wish us luck. No clue what we're doing.

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0: Billy Zimmerman on the Queen City's Country 94.1 WNNF. My name is Tater. 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

The Queen City's Country plays on 94.1 WNNF Cincinnati. It is Kat. And if you're into this like cooler weather, this week is definitely going to be your week. I'll give you the full forecast coming up at the next break on the Queen City's Country.

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Hey friends, it's Kat with the Queen Cities Country. What do you think about this weather we've been having? Like, I really love it. I love the sweatshirt kind of weather. If you're into that too, this week's going to be pretty good then. According to WLWT's most certified accurate forecast, tonight we're going to have a few clouds from time to time, a low of 52. Tomorrow is going to be sunshine and clouds with a high of 75. That sounds great. Tomorrow night is a low of 51. Finally, Tuesday, a high of 77. Tuesday night, a low of 57. And so, yes, love that weather. You can debate whether or not you're going to turn on the heat this week. I'm going to try my best not to. Right now, it's Tucker Wetmore on the Queen Cities Country.

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0: Ella Langley has had a pretty exciting week, and if you don't know what I'm talking about, which I'm sure you know what I'm talking about, her song Choosing Texas has been number one for so long that it got to the point that if it was number one for 23 weeks, it would beat out Mariah Carey's All I Want for Christmas Is You, which was the song that was number one for the longest. Well, boom, it did. So Choosing Texas is now the song that's been number one the most weeks on the charts, and this is what Ella Langley had to say this week. She couldn't even find the words.
1: I don't know. Thank you so much. Thank you for loving this song, for listening to it. I feel like I just don't even know what to say at this point. I mean, I'm running out of like hyperboles to describe how I feel, so I will just let my dog in the background show you his excitement. Just thank you. Thank you so much. It's changing my life. It's changing lives of the writers of this song. It's changing lives of my family.
0: Pretty cool news, considering just 3 years ago, she was not a household name. So congratulations to Ella Langley. It still gives me the chills. We are the Queen City's Country.
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I love a good walkathon because it is a really good excuse slash reason to get some exercise in. 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

Well, Gayle King was interviewing Kenny Chesney this past week on CBS Mornings, and she was like, we all know you went through like a horrible breakup. Does that mean that you won't be looking for love again? And he was like, no, that's not what that means at all. He's like very open to finding love again. So there you go, ladies. It's pretty good looking, right? Here he is now on the Queen City's Country.

0: That was Coetzel featuring Ella Langley with Jaded. 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

So are you guys having the same problem I'm having? I think we're all in the same boat. I'm not sure, but I'm already at that point, right? You know, at the end of September, I am at that point where every night I am just about ready to crank the heat up. And I have baseboard heating, so I feel like that'll make it a little bit better because I'm just doing it in one room. But I need to know. I need to know the truth. Have you guys turned your heat on at all? In the last week? Let me know. That is our Facebook question right now. Let's talk about it on Facebook. 94.1 WNNF. Fess up.

0: So we know that September 25th is now Dolly Parton Day, 9 to 5, but it can get a little confusing as far as, like, is it a state-by-state thing? Is it a city thing? So here's what we know so far. So the state of Ohio, which Go Ohio, and the state of California have made it Dolly Parton Day throughout the state. I think that is so awesome. You might be wondering, though, like, what about good old Tennessee? Well, they are going to vote for that in January. We know it's going to go through. But for now, in Tennessee, the following cities, Nashville, Sevierville, Pigeon Forge, Gatlinburg, and Pittman Center have all adopted it as Dolly Parton Day. Moving on down the list, in Texas, there's Hays County. New York, Manhattan is celebrating Dolly Parton Day. And also in Oregon, Portland is as well. Finally, Kentucky, Lexington is as well. I'm like, come on, Kentucky, look at Ohio. You can make it official in the entire state. I know you can. I'm a Kentucky resident. It just has to happen. We are the Queen City's Country.
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the fire pit, grab your favorite flannel, and let us handle the music. It's fall in the tri-state, and nobody does country better than Queen City Country.

Happy Sunday evening. It is Kat with the Queen City's Country. And I was talking earlier about how I cannot decide whether or not I should turn my heat on certain nights or not. So I want to know what you guys are doing. Let me know on our Facebook page so I can try to figure this out. Sometimes I feel like I'm just punishing myself for no reason at all, going to bed cold. But I was Googling, like, what do most people do? What's the average? So I asked Google. And Google said when indoor temperatures drop below 64 degrees consistently, that means it's time to turn on the heat. I'm not really sure if that's accurate, Google. So let me know what you guys are doing. Have you turned your heat on or not? Or do you just like, what's your, if you don't, if you haven't, like, what are you doing? Just extra blankets and all that good stuff, long underwear? Let me know on our Facebook page, 94.1 WNNF.

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From the Lori's Roadhouse Studios, this is 94.1 WNNF Cincinnati. Your kind of country. Queen City Country.

That's Blame It On You on the Queen City's Country. But don't worry, I'm not going to blame anything on you. This is a no judgment zone. Hey, it is Kat. Hopefully your Sunday evening is going pretty good. And I got to admit, I am the kind of person that is very easily overwhelmed. Like, I cannot make decisions. So you're not doing me a favor if you bring me like 10 decisions. You are doing me a favor if you just tell me what to do or give me like 2 decisions. So now with all these grocery stores, like there's a Publix that's getting ready to open in Independence. And so that's where I grocery shop. I grocery shop at Aldi. So I'm like, oh my gosh, where do I go? Where is the cheapest? Is it Aldi still? Is it Costco? Is it Kroger? Well, I did a little research for all of us, and I will give you the breakdown on the cheapest stores ranked 1 through 5. That's coming up on the Queen City's Country.

air's a little cooler, the bonfires are burning, and the soundtrack is pure Queen City. 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

So every single Friday, I go to Aldi. Anybody that knows me knows that. And I feel like it's like a class reunion because every time I go there on a Friday, I see like half the people I graduated with from Simon Kenton. But I go because it is cheap. But with all the grocery stores out there now, like there's one getting ready to open in Independence, like right near my Aldi, and it's Publix. And I'm like, am I really going to the cheapest grocery store now? Or no, like I need to know. So I did a little research. The cheapest grocery store still is Aldi. So yay for Aldi. I know we are all going to go down the aisle of shame there. No judgment. Number two, as far as cheapest store, would be a tie between Costco and Sam's Club. So there you go. Number three on the list of cheapest grocery stores is Walmart. They're known for their everyday low prices. Number four on the cheapest, which really number four, you're kind of getting up there, which is Kroger. And finally, Publix out of these five is the most expensive. So I am excited still about the Publix getting ready to open in Independence, but I, based on this list, I will forever be an Aldi girl. We are the Queen City's Country. This is Morgan Wallen with Been By Now.

0: The Queen City's Country Place on 94.1 WNNF Cincinnati. It is Kat. And here's some good news. Just in case your Sunday maybe was a little boring or maybe it was not very good. Like, here's some good news. We would love to send you and your entire family to Mexico. Like, doesn't that sound nice and warm and wonderful? We want to send you there for 3 nights and 4 days. And get this, it's not just like we give you total autonomy of where you go in Mexico, because Mexico has 16 dream resorts and you get to pick which of the 16 you want to go to. Like, which one? Isn't that pretty awesome? All you got to do to sign up for this is sign up on our website right now at 941WNNF.com. Good luck.
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So I'm about to say something in jest, but at the same time, it's for real. I'll explain. So if you're into protein shakes, which I thought, yeah, maybe I can get into protein shakes. If you're into them, well, it turns out they can actually be like really bad for your system. Like, I had to go to the hospital the other day. We'll talk all about it coming up in four songs on the Queen City's Country. Jack.

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Hey, it's Kat with Queen City's Country. I really wanted to get into this whole protein shake thing because everybody drinks protein shakes, right? And I was trying different ones. Some of them tasted like, one of them tasted like metal. I looked at the ingredients and it has copper in it and it was nasty. Finally found one that I love. So I really loved it. So I was drinking 2 to 3 a day. I had no idea. Like, it seems like everybody was like, didn't you know? But I didn't know that they are actually really, really bad for your digestive system. And I will spare you the details, but oh my gosh, like I had this serious issue. I had to go to the hospital. It was so embarrassing and it was so gross. But now I don't drink protein shakes because I'm an all or nothing kind of person. So I was Googling, like, what are the top 5, you know, regular foods we can eat that have a lot of protein. Ready? Chicken breast is number 1. Turkey breast is number 2. Lean beef is number 3. Tuna is number 4. And finally, cottage cheese is number 5. So there you go. I would definitely stick with those foods to prevent any, like, you know, backups or anything of that nature. Can't believe I said it. Right now it's Morgan Wallen on the Queen City's Country.

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It's Lainey Wilson on the Queen City's Country. It is Kat, and I got to spend some time yesterday with two of my best friends. We were hanging out on my best friend's deck, and we saw a couple lantern flies, and none of us had the heart to kill them. So I was just kind of researching, like, is that still a thing? Can we, like, let it go? Well, it is still a thing, and there's some bad news with it as well. We'll talk more about it at the next break on the Queen City's Country.

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0: So if you see a spotted lantern fly and you're too, like, you feel guilty about killing it, like, don't, you're not alone. Yesterday, my two best friends and I, we saw, like, a couple lantern flies, and we just were like, oh, it's so pretty. So then I was Googling, like, is it still a big deal? Are we still supposed to kill these little bad boys, or can we let them live? So I did some research. They said the current situation in the Cincinnati area is that the population of the lantern flies is surging. They're across, actually, 88 counties. It's, like, a really big deal. We're supposed to kill these little suckers. However, local entomologists are emphasizing that eradication is highly unlikely, and that, quote, we should we're going to have a persistent nuisance and environmental stressor for years to come. Well, isn't that great news for your Sunday? So I guess the moral of the story is, if you see one, try with all your might to kill it. It's for the better of mankind. We are the Queen City's Country.
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14: 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Hey, it's Karen Van Zandt, and thank you so much for listening to us online. 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

Hey friends, it's Kat with the Queen City's Country. That's going to do it for me tonight, but I've got to end my shift yapping about what I've been yapping about all day, which is I want to know what you guys are doing at your house as far as the heat situation, because we're going to have some cold nights this week too. Are you turning it on? Are you not? Like, I really, really, really want to. So I went to my personal Facebook page and I asked my friends, like, what are y'all doing? Are you turning it on? Are you not? I think I'm trying to get some reinforcement that it's like, okay. And I got a lot of reinforcement. My friend, Stephanie, she's like, yeah, girl. She's like, at my house, like, if it's too cold, I turn on the heat. And if it's too hot, I turn on the AC. And if I have to do that back and forth, I do that back and forth. So go, Stephanie. My friend Gail, who goes by Mama Gail, she said the same thing. Like, you got to be comfortable in your own home. Lisa, my friend Lisa Tyree, said the exact same thing. I think if anybody on my wall deserves an award, it's my friend Vivian. Vivian Boggs says she turns her heat on when the temperatures are in the 50s. Girl, I don't know what that's about. I don't understand. But I guess kudos to you for having willpower, right? And if you need, Vivian, if you need to come over to my house one night and stay warm so that you don't mess up your thing, I don't think that's cheating. Like, you just let me know, girl, and you can come on over. Right now, it's Hudson Westbrook on the Queen City's Country. Hope you guys have a great week.

The station contains steel guitars, actual lyrics, and zero apologies. You're welcome. You're on 94.1 WNNF.

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